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See how far you've come. There's something to be said for being present, not just getting one.

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No,

0: Para que exista, alguien tiene que soñarlo. Vorterix.
1: So happy. 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I walked in the garden. Hummingbirds were stopping over honeysuckle flowers. There was no thing on earth I wanted to possess.

0: whenever he magnetic, the flows are athletic. Dimensions are effective, whether static or kinetic. His power, past pressure, and mass beyond measure. You can place him wherever he best stop. Magnetic, the flows are athletic. Dimensions are effective, whether static or kinetic. His power, past pressure, and mass beyond measure. You can place him wherever he best stop.
1: Thank you, very kind.
0: Magnetic, the flows are athletic. Dimensions are effective, whether static or